Oh, what's going on? It's Megan Marie. New term that Gen Z is using is polyester. It means something low quality and fake. So yeah, definitely not a compliment. Well, that's okay. In the 70s, polyester was cool and the Bee Gees made it that way. It's Night Fever, 94.9 KCMO.

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I am Megan Marie. Tomorrow morning, 6 o'clock hour, listen to win tickets for Toto, Christopher Cross, and the Romantics. That's happening August 24th. Morton Amphitheater. Shannon from Concordia won this morning. Could be you tomorrow, 6 o'clock hour.

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It's Megan Marie with 80s at 8. Royals in town all week, taking on the A's through Thursday, then Friday through Sunday. They'll be taking on the Tigers. Of course, it's all happening at Kauffman Stadium. Go Royals! Journey right now. 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

0: 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It's Megan Marie looking for a new career in 2026. Here are your top five based on pay, job satisfaction, and job security. Number one is a nurse practitioner, followed by a finance manager, IT manager. Number three, information security analyst, whatever the heck that is number four, physician's assistant. Number five, just a heads up, oddly, radio did not make the list.
1: Who's going?

okay. He recently had a heart stent put in, had to cancel a show for this past Saturday night at Horton Amphitheater. His doctor was like, slow it down, Rod, slow it down. He does hope to hit the road again in 2027, fingers crossed. So Megan Marie, thanks for spending your Tuesday night with us. Little ditty about Jack and Diane. It's Mellencamp on 94.9 KCML.

The devil bowed his head because he knew that he'd been beat. And he laid that golden fiddle on the ground at Johnny's feet. Johnny said, "Devil, just come on back if you ever want to try again. 'Cause I told you once, you son of a gun."

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They are currently working on their new album. They say it's their, quote, most diverse yet. I wonder what that means. Like, are they going to have some ska in there? They're going to go country. Stay tuned. Kim Carnes, right?

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It is the biggest biopic of all time, recently surpassing Queen's Bohemian Rhapsody. 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

KCMO, what's up? It's Megan Marie. Columbia House is shutting down after 71 years. Remember Columbia House? I didn't know they still existed. Yeah, well, not anymore. You probably still owe a lot of money on those CDs you got for 1 cent back in 1995. If you know, you know.

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I am Megan Marie. 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

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It's Megan Marie in movie news. Spider-Man, brand new day, broke another record as the quickest movie to hit 700 million in the domestic box office. Can't beat Marvel. Speaking of Marvel, Ryan Gosling, he is going to make his Marvel debut as Ghost Rider. That'll be hitting theaters July 28th, 2028, if you like to plan ahead.

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0: Yeah, you
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17: The strongest storms are done, but still rounds of rain could be heavy at times, will come and go through the morning hours. Now, it will weaken and become more isolated as we go late in the morning, and then we catch drier weather this afternoon. Looks good. Highs in the low 80s with some sunshine coming out, though we could have a recharge with another round of storms, especially north of Kansas City, later this afternoon. From KCTV, I'm First Warn 5 Chief Meteorologist Luke Doris.

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2: The nasty storms from last night have moved along, but still we're in some rain this morning. At times could be heavy, so that'll cause us some issues, though, weakening as we go later through the morning. And then it turns dry and actually pretty nice this afternoon. Low 80s will feel good by late August standards, though we will watch for a recharge of second round of storms as possible this afternoon, mainly north of Kansas City. From KCTV, I'm First Warn 5 Chief Meteorologist Luke Doris.

0: 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Let's do it.
1: When you're a young baby grown-up, sometimes you feel like you need free furniture.
0: It was in the SUV driving around with friends thinking, man, this place could really use a new sofa.
1: You turn the corner and lo and behold, a love seat complete with cushions at the side of the road with a sign.
0: Free to a good home. So who took that couch home? Was it me, Mike, or was it McKenzie? 913-408-7949 is the number. You ready to go here?
1: Mm-hmm.
0: Let's do it. Hi, who was it?
2: I think this is McKenzie.
0: You're going McKenzie all day. What's your name?
2: This is Liz.
0: Hey, Liz, I'm glad you called. Liz. Thanks for having us on.
3: I'm thinking McKenzie.
0: All right, another one for McKenzie. Wow, all right.
2: McKenzie.
0: Wow, you sound very confident, McKenzie. Now, was there something in there?
4: She's materialistic.
0: Oh, wow.
4: She's on my vibe, so I get that.
1: That's funny.
0: Hey, thanks for checking in.
1: Love it.
0: Oh, that's funny. 94.9 KCMO. Mike or McKenzie on this?
5: I think it might have been McKenzie.
0: All right, then. So okay. Far, McKenzie, I really think you're already tipping the scales here, especially with text here. Everybody is loving McKenzie on this. One more time. Run through it, McKenzie.
1: Well, when you're a young baby grown-up, sometimes you need free furniture.
0: So I was in the SUV driving around with friends thinking, man, the place could really use a new sofa.
1: We turn the corner. Lo and behold, a love seat complete with cushions at the side of the road with a sign.
0: Free to a good home. So who in the world took home the free couch on the side of the road?
1: Well, we just popped open the back of the GMC Jimmy and it went right inside.
0: I had it for two years. There is no way in the world I'm picking up a couch.
1: I know you're not.
0: Did you have it fumigated? Did you have it cleaned out?
1: I was 19. No. I was untouchable. You couldn't tell me anything.
0: You didn't clean it at
1: all? I threw a tapestry on it.
0: You put a slipcover on it?
1: Yeah.
0: You thought it was good?
1: I'm here, aren't I?
0: You are nuts.
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play on this radio station. It's called Who Did It. The reason why it's the most easiest game we play is because there's only two possible answers that are Mike or Mackenzie. Let's run back through it, Mackenzie. And when you think you know, start calling.

The strongest storms are done, but still rounds of rain could be heavy at times, will come and go through the morning hours. Now, it will weaken and become more isolated as we go late in the morning, and then we catch drier weather this afternoon. Looks good. Highs in the low 80s with some sunshine coming out, though we could have a recharge with another round of storms, especially north of Kansas City, later this afternoon. From KCTV, I'm First 1-5 Chief Meteorologist Luke Doris.

0: 94.9, that gets you right into this radio station. So McConaughey got asked recently to rank his movies. Mm-hmm. You know, and of course, Dazed and Confused, that's the one because that started it all. So if we took Dazed and Confused off the table and we were ranking the top Matthew McConaughey movies, what would be in our top spot? That's the question right now. Again, Dazed and Confused, in its own category, not an option. What would you pick?
1: Tropic Thunder.
2: Oh, that's right. He was.
0: I forgot he was in that.
2: Ed, was it called Ed or Ed TV, that movie he was in with Woody Harrelson?
0: Forgot about that one, too.
2: Way back in the day.
0: Thanks, Maria. Bo, you're up here, bud. What do you got for us? McConaughey will be on the top spot.
3: How about Lincoln Lawyer?
0: That's mine, man. That totally.
2: Yeah, Mike loves Lincoln Lawyer.
0: 100%. Yeah. Thank you,
3: that's
0: Bo.
3: That's a great flick.
0: It was. Thanks, guys. In fact, that's one I will watch like Back to the Future. If it's on, I'm watching.
2: Okay.
0: Just good. Thanks, buddy. Fool's Gold coming in. Another one for Dark Tower. Boy, this is going to be a tough one.
2: He's had a lot.
4: Hey, you're that lawyer from the news, aren't you?
5: Yeah, this guy's coming in the middle of something.
6: I know what you're thinking. The parking garage? Again?
0: I mean, it inspired a whole spinoff on Netflix.
2: Right, you love the TV show, too.
0: It never gets old. I mean, it makes you want. You know, I wonder if Lincoln paid for advertising on that. You think they did?
2: Would you if you were Lincoln? I would.
0: I totally would.
2: Yeah.
0: I'd want that all day long. All right, 913-408-7949. That is our phone number. Gets you straight to us. Matthew McConaughey movies outside of Dazed and Confused. We'll do one more round right now. 913-408-7949.
2: Oh, your favorite just came in.
0: Wait a minute. I think I'm up in the air between Lincoln Lawyer and Sahara. Because Steve Vaughn and Matthew were so good in Sahara.
2: Yeah, they were fun.
0: That's
2: together, weren't they?
0: Hat.
2: Wasn't Penelope Cruz in that, too?
0: Yes.
2: Yeah. He did a big around the U.S. in a Winnebago promoting that movie, I remember.
0: Man, I think Sahara and Lincoln Lawyer might have a run for the money.
2: That's a fun one.
0: 913-408-7949. Let's do this.

0: Real quick, McKenzie, let's jump back to it. So we find out earlier, Matthew McConaughey says if he had to pick his top all movie of all time,
1: right,
0: he's going Days of Confused because that's where it all starts.
1: Well, sure.
0: Okay, cool. Let's finish this up here. You have to pick your top McConaughey movie. Just your top
1: with
0: one.
1: With Days of Confused out of it.
0: Yeah, Days of Confused is out of it. Let's go.
2: Interstellar.
0: And what was your name?
2: Liv.
0: Thank you for checking in. All right, Matthew McConaughey movies, your favorite. What would be on the top of your list?
3: Time to Kill, Mike and McKenzie.
1: Here's another one.
0: I think that's going to be in the top three for sure. Thanks, Desiree. 94.9 KCMO, what's yours?
4: Did anybody say The Gentlemen Club?
0: Oh, no, that is... that. I've watched that a couple times.
1: I don't even know that one.
0: Well, but spoiler alert,
4: when the lion's hungry, he eats.
1: Okay.
0: I don't want to give away any spoilers on that one.
5: For years, I've wondered if the stories were true.
1: Oh.
5: And now, I finally have the proof.
6: You found a coin.
5: I found the coin.
0: So there's Sahara.
1: Yeah, Sahara's a big one.
0: So in our top three, McKenzie, our top three McConaughey movies, we've got A Time to Kill, we've got
1: Lincoln Lawyer.
0: And what was the top one going to be in here?
1: Well, Lose a Guy was three.
0: Okay, so what was number one?
1: Lincoln was two. Time to Kill was number one.
0: Ah, gotcha. Yeah. All right, then. That works.

0: Dusty a couple years ago, right, McKenzie?
1: Lost him.
0: And the beard, Frank Beard, yesterday.
2: When I drove down to Houston, I hunted all over the place. Found Billy Gibbons, made him go. I mean, just threatened him. Made him go to the rehearsal studio, and we jammed. So I made him jam for about 8 hours till his tongue just fell out.
3: It didn't take 30 minutes. Didn't take 30 seconds. I knew that Frank Beard had the kind of chops that I was looking for. He played fiercely. He played with determination. And I decided to enter Frank Beard as the drummer, the new drummer for ZZ Top.
0: McKenzie, yesterday a sad day. Losing the one and only Frank Beard and ZZ Top, passing away at 77. Billy Gibbons also said today, I lost a great friend and collaborator. The world lost one of the most naturally innovative drummers. Which if you see him, always chewing his gum.
1: Oh, yeah.
0: Guy said this to say, too.
2: In the late 70s, I entered rehab. Somebody asked Dusty what he was going to do. You know, what are y'all going to do? You know, Frank's in rehab. And Dusty said, well, I'm going fishing.
4: Billy, you never thought about getting another drummer?
3: No. There is no other drummer. There's one guy.
0: There you go, guys. Rest in peace, Frank the Beard. Meanwhile,
1: Kansas City Finance, Governance, and Public Safety Committees unanimously approved that new baseball stadium proposed at Crown Center, though not without some controversy. Some citizens want the plan to go to a public vote. Mayor Lucas says this is just one step in a long process.
5: You have a zoning ordinance now slated for approval on September 3rd. You have TIF ordinances that would come later in the month of September. You have bond ordinances that would come later even than that. What we're trying to do is make sure we do the work when it comes to us, methodically as possible, making sure that we do have good opportunity for review, for public engagement.
1: The $1.9 billion plan calls for $600 million to come from Kansas City, $760 million put up by the Royals.
0: Ladies and gentlemen, Fox News, everybody.
1: Founder of ESPN has passed away. Bill Rasmussen was 93. I didn't realize ESPN founded all the way back in 1979.
0: Yeah, no,
1: it did. And it was the first 24-hour network as well.
0: But if you remember, like, CNN and ESPN at the time, those were, like, revolutionary ideas for, like, MTV. 24 hours of this?
1: Crazy. Okay. Eric Bieniemy, back at training camp yesterday, he addressed the press, had this to say after thanking the organization and fans for their support.
6: It feels good to be back because obviously when you've been in this environment, it becomes your family. This is your family away from your family. So it feels good to be in this environment.
1: He left camp for a time after his wife was allegedly shot by their son. She continues to recover. And a big change coming to the Crossroads. This is a sad one. After nearly 8 years, Parlor KC will close. You ever eat there?
0: I haven't.
1: Oh, my gosh. It was one of those places where they have a million different places where you can eat.
0: Sure.
1: And then you gather in the center. Anyway, if you want to say a final goodbye, do it soon because they're closing their doors on the 22nd of this month.
0: All right, McKenzie, thank you for that. Listen up. On the way, right around 6:20, your shot to go see Toto. And then in Border War, a lot of people asking about these. Chicago.
1: And Styx.
0: The Windy Cities Tour, going to be Tuesday night next week. So many shows going to be in town next week at Morton Amphitheater.
1: I know, we're kind of wrapping up summer, which is crazy.
0: You gotcha. Chicago coming up in Border War.
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8: Stall Kansas on 635 southbound past parallel right shoulder. 435 northbound, the on-ramp from 87th. Be ready to stop for the stall there. 470 westbound from Raytown Road, wide open through the Grandview Triangle, over to State Line. I'm Wendy with your Right Now Traffic.
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22: The nasty storms from last night have moved along, but still we're in some rain this morning. At times could be heavy, so that'll cause us some issues, though, weakening as we go later through the morning. And then it turns dry and actually pretty nice this afternoon. Low 80s will feel good by late August standards, though we will watch for a recharge, a second round of storms as possible this afternoon, mainly north of Kansas City. From KCTV, I'm First Warn 5 Chief Meteorologist Luke Doris.
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1: Right?
0: How many people are out of power right now?
1: About 3,000 out right now, according to Evergy.
0: Those are some pretty intense storms overnight.
1: Yeah.
0: A lot of lightning, too, man. Lighting up everything. Independence, hey, thanks for having it on 94.9 KCMO this morning. We appreciate you there.
1: Put on your galoshes, Independence.
0: You know it.
2: Soft liner, left field, it's down. Here comes Jensen, and the Royals walk off the A's in the bottom of the ninth.
0: Man, last night, 4-3, Royals over the A's. Game three out of four games. Going to be tonight, 6:40. Going to be go time, McKenzie. Yeah, nice to see the guys.
1: Like those early games.
0: Good night for Bobby Wood Jr., too. Tomorrow, game time going to be afternoon. Lunchtime game out at the K. Go Royals. 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
1: Okay.
2: Hold on a minute. Don't you think we ought to talk? What, about how I'm going to run? Sure. About how you've managed to live as long as you have.
0: You going to drop the hammer here in a sec?
3: Think you can drive.
2: Oh, he can drive. He can drive beyond the limits of the tires, the engine, the car, anything else.
4: There's nothing I can't do with a race car.
0: Here we go.
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2: No, you're not.
0: All that, McKenzie. Looks like we may be getting the Days of Thunder 2 sequel before Top Gun 3.
1: Without Robert Duvall?
0: I don't know how they're going to do it. Jerry Bruckheimer says they're working on the whole thing.
6: Well, we're working on the screenplay right now, which is always the most important thing, and I'm sure we'll get it right. Or listen, we'll work really hard to get it right, and that's once we get that, then we'll be on the road.
0: Yeah, they'll find a way to make him. Maybe they've done some kind of AI thing.
1: So Jerry Bruckheimer is known for his screenplays.
4: What's your name?
7: 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What's yours?
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10: Could be some flooding in low-lying areas, starting off with wet roads. 29 north and southbound at North Oak Trafficway. So far, no delays there. And 435 east and westbound at State Line, a steady flow. I'm Wendy with your Right Now Traffic.
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0: here. I gotta send somebody from this squadron to Miramar.
1: Well?
0: I gotta give you your dream shot. I'm gonna send you up against the best. You two characters are going to Top Gun.
2: You gonna go back, Pat McKenzie?
3: Sure, I guess.
2: All right, just checking. Who wants to go see Toto? More the amphitheater. We'll take Call It Never Die right now. You always mention one little thing with that, McKenzie. Toto and who?
3: Oh, Christopher Cross and the Romantics?
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0: 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Who's this?
1: This is George.
0: Hey, George. Quick question for you. Most of us, the majority of us, remember this one thing more than anything else. What do you got for us?
1: The majority of us.
0: Think about it. I mean,
2: and it's not your phone number.
0: It's not your childhood phone number. It's not. In fact, how many phone numbers can you remember right now?
2: I don't know, but it was 763-1426 back in the day. That's hilarious. Call that. I'm not there.
0: All right, George. So the majority of us remember this one thing more than anyone else. Anything come to mind?
1: Remember to brush your teeth.
2: Well, that's important.
0: That is important. But
2: ideally, twice a day.
0: George, thank you, bud. All right, McKenzie. So, yeah, the majority, I saw this today, and I'm like, wow, that is so right. I remember this thing. The majority of us remember this one thing in our lives more than anything else. The number is 913-408-7949 and get you in here to us. You got text line open? I forgot to open
2: it. I do.
0: I need to bring that up. 913-408-7949. You can call or text. Majority of us remember this one thing.

0: 94.9 KCMO, that's us. My name's Mike, that's Mackenzie. Wow, what a rainy, rainy Wednesday today.
1: I know.
0: Man, there were some interesting spots on 435 about 3 o'clock this morning.
1: But the good news is Evergy's down to 2,400 customers out, so nice. We know they're out there working.
0: That's why you keep the alarms on your phone as well.
1: Mm-hmm.
0: All right, so random question here. The majority of us remember this one thing more than anything else from back in the day. 913-408-7949.
2: Social.
0: So you're saying the majority of us remember social
2: security number?
1: Okay.
0: No, that's a great guess, but not it, buddy. Who is this?
2: It's Mike from Blue Springs.
0: I thought that might be you, buddy. How you been, man? Hey, is it crazy raining still where you are?
2: It's kind of doing a misty thing out here on 470.
0: Well, listen, you be safe driving in, my friend. Thanks, Michael. 94.9 KCMO. What about you? The majority of us remember this one thing over anything else.
3: Well, this is Jim the Fireman, and I'd hope it'd be stop, drop, and roll, but I'm sure it's not.
0: It's not it, buddy. You keep thinking on it.
4: How about our first pet?
0: No, it's not pets.
5: I was calling for another thing.
0: Well, let's hear what you're calling about.
5: Did you guys say you were having Jonas Brothers tickets?
0: Yes, yeah. At 9:20 this morning.
5: 9:20 this morning. Okay.
0: You're in the right spot. I know. Crazy, huh?
5: I was shocked, but I'm excited.
1: Listen, we are your Jonas Brothers headquarters.
0: Yeah,
1: here.
0: We're full service for everything. Yes.
5: I appreciate that.
0: That's what we do, Mackenzie.
6: It's Kevin from the Jonas Brothers.
0: All right. That's coming up 9:20. Again, majority of us remember this one thing more than anything else from back in the day. What do we got on text?
1: 4525 says first kiss.
0: First kiss.
1: I do wonder if 6909 somewhere with this. How about song lyrics?
0: Not lyrics, no. Something else.
1: All right.
0: Majority of us remember this one thing more than anything else from back in the day. 913-408-7949. More of your calls are on the way next.
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8: 35 southbound from 69 Vivian into downtown. So far, no delays there. Stall 435 southbound at Bannister. Right shoulder, Kansas I-35 northbound from 119th to downtown. It's wide open. I'm Wendy with your Right Now Traffic.
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4: King of the Hill. Yeah. When I hear that, I think propane. All right. Majority of us remember this one thing from back in the day than above anything else.
5: My childhood phone number.
6: Yeah.
4: The most popular answer yet, but no, not the phone number. I'm going to have to give this away here in a second.
5: Oh, God.
6: Or at least some hints.
4: Hey, thank you for having us on, okay?
5: Thank you.
4: Did you ever have a phone in the garage and there was like a stud next to it and you would write phone numbers on that out of the wall?
6: No.
4: Like gas stations used to do that stuff?
6: What?
4: You don't remember that?
6: No.
4: Have you lived at all?

0: one little tiny question, Mackenzie. The majority of us remember this one thing more than anything else from back in the day. Let's go.
1: Their landline phone number.
2: That was my guess.
0: That's so funny. Mackenzie, what your landline ended in what numbers?
2: 763-1426.
0: Mine was 6781. I'll never forget that. What's your name?
1: Tina.
0: I bet that's in the top three.
2: Wait, you were 6871?
0: I was 6781.
2: My grandparents were 6971.
0: That's funny. No,
1: have a great day.
0: You too. No, it was Liberty. So Liberty's prefix at the time was 781.
2: 781.
0: So mine was super easy to remember.
2: Yeah.
0: And then they came out with 792 and it got everything all mixed
2: up. You know.
0: You're up here. The majority of us remember this one thing from back in the day more than anything else.
1: I'm thinking it might be an elementary school teacher, but the other guy with the Social Security number, I don't know any child that ever knew their Social Security number when they were little.
0: Well, I think it's just something all of us remember, like, now from back in the day, you know?
1: Elementary school teacher is what I'm thinking.
3: Is it that one song, the 867530?
4: How about the smell of our grandma's house?
0: No, the majority of us remember this one thing from back in the day more than anything else. Brandon, thanks for waiting there, buddy. What do you got for us?
5: I just had what the last girl had, sensory smells, like smells, hearing, touching.
2: Yeah.
5: You always know what grandma's coffee in her basement.
0: Yeah.
5: The damp.
0: But it's not
5: the basement, you know.
0: This is one of those. This is one of those things, Brandon, that, like, you know, when you get asked security questions for, like, I don't know, your credit card, like you log into your account. This would be one of those security questions. Okay, I promise you.
2: Okay, finally a hint.
0: Yeah, there you go. Keep thinking on that, Brandon. Jason, thanks for waiting, bud. What do you got for us?
6: Well, I got two things, but I don't know if they've been said. I've been in and out. I'm thinking like your first car.
0: Yeah.
2: Okay.
6: Or maybe like a first crush.
0: All right, first crush or first car. Jason, which one do you want to lock in there, buddy?
6: Let's go for crush.
0: You want to go with the other one?
2: Yeah.
6: Do I want to go for the other one? Oh, God, you're going to do this.
0: Uh-huh. You want to change your answer?
2: What was your other guess?
6: Car.
0: You want to go with that one instead?
6: Yeah.
2: Really?
0: Nice work, Jason.
2: What was your first car, Jason?
0: Yeah.
6: Mine was a 1955 Alfa Romeo.
2: Dang! I had a Skylark.
0: Man, Jason. I wonder what we'd get.
6: That was right.
0: Yeah, you're right.
2: Yeah.
0: First car, buddy. First car. Nice work, Jason.
6: I've been out of town for about a week. I heard you got engaged.
0: I did yesterday. And by the way, to everybody on Facebook.
2: Yeah, a lot of folks reaching out.
0: Any page that hit, thank you for all those great words.
6: Well,
0: somebody
6: congratulations and my condolences to her.
0: The princess getting condolences. That's fantastic. Jason, thank you, buddy. I appreciate it, man. There he is. Boy, yeah, yesterday, if you missed out on that, somebody commented yesterday.
2: That's
0: it was
2: big
0: pretty
2: news.
0: Funny. I was laughing out loud. Somebody asked, did the princess actually find her ID? Yes, she found her ID. Did I tell you how this happened?
2: She didn't find her ID. Her ID found its way back to her.
0: Did I tell you what happened?
2: Yeah, you told me, but haven't mentioned it on the air.
0: Here's what happened. So remember last week we were talking about all the worst places you lost your ID and you know you're going to find it, so you don't go get
2: right.
0: Anyway, so she gets this letter in the mail, and it's handwritten. And it's from Target in Liberty. And it's handwritten, not with any Target logos, not with anything. And, of course, in there it says, we found your ID. Could you please stop by and pick it up? And thank goodness we got that because that was right before we went out of town.
2: Jeez. Well, I'm glad she found it, and thanks to the good folks at Target.
0: No kidding. The other thing that was funny with that whole thing is online, some of the comments yesterday, I don't know who it was that wrote in, but they said, did you get a prenup set for the Cutlass?
2: I saw that.
0: No.
2: That poor Cutlass is about to lose its ranking.
0: Well, it just needs put back together. Quick.

0: Majority of us remember our first car, McKenzie. I'm telling you, that's the number one.
1: Yeah, I bet most people would.
0: That's the number one hint question on any of those, you know, credit card logins, all that stuff. All right, entertainment lies.
1: Charles Spencer, brother of Princess Diana, will be publishing a book about his sister. You might recall his takedown of the royal family at her funeral.
2: On behalf of your mother and sisters, I pledge that we, your blood family, will do all we can to continue the imaginative and loving way in which you are steering these two exceptional young men.
1: It's called Swan Song, Diana, My Sister, be released next month. He says the goal is to tell the truth about Diana from his perspective.
3: Wow.
1: We all remember Jesse Tyler Ferguson from Modern Family. Yeah. On his podcast, he was talking to Jenna Fisher from The Office about trying to teach his family about how aggravating the paparazzi could be.
0: Sure.
1: So he took his family to a locale that the paparazzi would frequent. And came up short.
4: And it's the only time I've actually sought it out. So it was like, I want my parents
5: of course,
4: to be freaked out by this.
0: And nothing.
4: No one cared.
0: Pretty funny.
1: No photographers, no harassment, nothing.
0: I mean, they're not downstairs anymore outside the window or anything.
1: I know.
0: What is going on?
1: Remember Sister Wives?
6: My name is Cody Brown.
1: Okay.
6: And you've got to meet my family.
1: So Janelle Brown, who had six children with Cody before their split, has a new man in her life.
0: Really?
1: His name is Pete.
0: Okay.
1: Who doesn't love a story about second chances?
0: Yeah, exactly.
1: She now lives in North Carolina.
0: Boy, I just remember on that show, everybody was always crying. Everybody. Robin was always crying. Mary was always crying. Somebody was in a fight.
1: I love that you watched Sister Wives.
0: I did. I got hooked into that for multiple seasons.
1: Attention, Tangled fans. Yeah, so they're doing a live-action version of the movie. Mother Gothel will be played by the icon that is Katherine Hahn. She recently celebrated with other Disney fans.
7: I love Mother Gothel. I love her. I love playing her. She's the best type of villain. She's the kind who thinks they're actually the hero.
1: Movie will be in theaters in 2028. And Mattel has discovered an appropriate and profitable way to celebrate the 100th anniversary of the birth of Marilyn Monroe.
8: A kiss on the hand.
0: Thank you, McKenzie.
8: Quite continental.
1: Everybody.
8: The diamonds are
0: girl's best friend.
1: So it's Barbie dressed as Marilyn, and gentlemen prefer blondes. They've done this with Marilyn before, back in 97 and 02. And retailers should have them available now if you can find them.
0: How much?
1: $81.
0: How much?
1: $81.
0: Why $81? That seems like a weird number.
1: I don't know.

0: God.
1: It's A. The answer is A.
0: Good Lord.
1: $10 million.
2: And Mackenzie.
0: I don't do math on the fly very well.
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0: Got to do a little celebrating, McKenzie, even though yesterday was a sad day in the music world. None other than Mr. Frank Beard passing away at 77.
1: Oh, man.
2: In the late 70s, I entered rehab. Somebody asked Dusty what he was going to do. You know, what are y'all going to do? You know, Frank's in rehab. And Dusty said, well, I'm going fishing.
3: Billy, you never thought about getting another drummer?
4: No. There is no other drummer.

0: top passing away yesterday at 77.
1: When I drove down to Houston, I hunted all over the place. Found Billy Gibbons, made him go. I mean, just threatened him. Made him go to the rehearsal studio, and we jammed. So I made him jam for about 8 hours till his tongue just fell out.
2: It didn't take 30 minutes, didn't take 30 seconds. I knew that Frank Beard had the kind of chops that I was looking for. He played fiercely. He played with determination. And I decided to enter Frank Beard as the drummer, the new drummer for ZZ Top.
0: 77 years old. Billy said on social, "Today I lost a great friend, collaborator, and I love this part. The world lost one of the most naturally innovative drummers ever."
3: Man, he got to share his talent for a long time.
0: Just songs that'll live in infamy.
3: Yep.
0: Love it. Rest in peace, Frank Beard. Thanks for everything.

0: Meanwhile,
1: the Kansas City Finance, Governance, and Public Safety Committee unanimously approved the new baseball stadium proposed at Crown Center, but not without some controversy. Some citizens want the plan to go to a public vote. Mayor Lucas says this is just one step in a long process.
2: You have a zoning ordinance now slated for approval on September 3rd. You have TIF ordinances that would come later in the month of September. You have bond ordinances that would come later even than that. What we're trying to do is make sure we do the work when it comes to us methodically as possible, making sure that we do have good opportunity for review, for public engagement.
1: The $1.9 billion plan calls for $600 million to come from Kansas City, $760 million put up by the Royals.
3: Ladies and gentlemen of the sports world, it's Mackenzie Justice.
1: Founder of ESPN has passed away. Bill Rasmussen, 93 years old. I didn't realize ESPN founded back in 79, and it was the first 24-hour network. I always assumed it was CNN, but how about that?
4: CNN, ESPN, MTV, there you go.
1: Yep. Eric Bieniemy, back at training camp yesterday, he addressed the press, had this to say after thanking the organization and fans for their support.
5: It feels good to be back because obviously when you've been in this environment, it becomes your family. 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So it feels good to be in this environment.
1: He left camp for a time after his wife was allegedly shot by their son. She continues to recover. And a big change coming to the Crossroads after nearly 8 years. Parlor KC will close. So if you want to say final goodbye, you need to do it soon because they close the doors on the 22nd of this month.
3: Call number 9 right now for Board of War. 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We've got Chicago and Styx tickets, FYI.
1: Yeah, that's going to be August 25th. At Morton.
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7: Starting to see more congestion, 635 southbound at Shawnee Drive. A little heavier traffic flow. Westbound 70 at Prospect in good shape with no big delays there. 435 east and westbound at Quivira. A steady flow with no delays. I'm Wendy with your Right Now Traffic.
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0: appreciate you, Latha, having us on this morning. You know, Latha.
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2: 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Feels like I'm going to win some more.
0: McKenzie, Border War for Sweet Deals on El Wednesday. Let's go.
3: And today is John Stamos's birthday.
0: All right, then.
3: So we're doing John Stamos trivia today. Question number one. John Stamos famously plays with this band. Is it the Monkees, the Beach Boys, or the Eagles?
4: Toto.
3: That was a Toto. Shane.
4: Beach Boys.
3: That's correct.
0: Nailed it. I forgot about that. All right. Here we go. John Stamos trivia for Sweet Deals inside Border War. 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Click the link, 949kcmo.com. John got his big break on this soap. Was it A, General Hospital, B, Days of Our Lives, or C, As the World Turns?
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3: Kevin.
0: Kevin.
5: General Hospital.
3: Yep.
6: So what do I do? Just go on my merry way?
0: Really?
6: Don't worry about it, Blackie. Just forget about everything.
0: So,
7: that's exactly what you're going to have to do.
0: Yeah, John Stamos and Rick Springfield, that both had starts on General Hospital?
3: That's correct.
0: That's wild.
3: Yeah.
0: All right, we got a tie ball game, McKenzie. For those Chicago and Sticks tickets, let's go.
3: For question all the marbles, number three. Question number three. John Stamos, of course, played Uncle Jesse on Full House.
5: Show me.
0: Okay. That was barely a show me first. Kevin.
5: I was going to say Full House.
3: Let me finish the whole question this time.
0: Before everybody jumps the gun.
3: I love the eagerness,
0: everything.
3: Though. It's all good. Question number three. John Stamos played Uncle Jesse on Full House. Here comes the question. What was his tagline? Was it "How rude, you got it, dude," or "Have mercy"?
4: Toto.
3: Toto is Shane.
4: Have mercy.
6: Have mercy.
3: That is correct. Shane is the winner. Good game, guys.
0: Shane, good job, buddy. Hey, Kevin and Lee Summit, thanks for playing along, man.
5: All right, thank you.
0: Appreciate you. Shane, don't make any plans. Tuesday night next week, more amphitheater there for Chicago and Sticks.
5: Okay.
0: I like that. Guess what, McKenzie? Tomorrow we'll do it all again.
3: I love it.
0: While we have you, 8:30, Santana tickets, 9:20.
3: Oh, then we've got Jonas Brothers tickets for you.
8: Hey, everybody, it's Kevin from the Jonas Brothers. I'm a sucker
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16: Stall, slow puck at 35 southbound past Arbor 210. The right lane closed. Kansas I 635 southbound stall. The on-ramp from parallel, be ready to stop. 435 northbound, the on-ramp from 87th, be ready to stop there. No accidents to report. I'm Wendy with your right now traffic.
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4: The strongest storms are done, but still rounds of rain could be heavy at times, will come and go through the morning hours. Now, it will weaken and become more isolated as we go late in the morning, and then we catch drier weather this afternoon. Looks good. Highs in the low 80s with some sunshine coming out, though we could have a recharge with another round of storms, especially north of Kansas City, later this afternoon. From KCTV, I'm First Warm 5 Chief Meteorologist Luke Doris.

0: look at you ahead of schedule. 725 at 94.9 KCMO. My name's Mike. There's McKenzie. So what do you do here, McKenzie?
1: Okay.
0: This actually happened to Jen. They live in New Mexico now.
1: Uh-huh.
0: And I see this thing pop up. 4 months ago, for 4 months into her engagement right now, her fiance Brad had vanity plates put together for her new car.
1: Okay.
0: That they just got. All right. So new vanity plates in the car. And this is one of the states where you can have 8 characters instead of 7. So the plate reads, Brad's Babe with a Z.
1: Ew.
0: Brad's Babe, all caps.
1: Ew.
0: On New Mexico plates.
1: No.
0: All right. 8 whole characters.
1: Nope.
0: She, of course, hates it. He thought she'd love them. But what do you do, McKenzie? Do you go back to the old ones or you drive it and own it? What would you do in this case?
1: That is not going on the back of my car.
0: Brad's Babe.
1: I'm rethinking all kinds of decisions at this point.
0: 913-408-7949. I'm curious. What do you do there? Your fiance ends up getting you vanity plates. It says Brad's Babe. She does. She hates it. What do? You go back to the old ones? Or do you drive it and own it? What would you do? 913-408-7949. Even your face looks all
1: no,
0: upset at this.
1: Absolutely not.
0: If Jason got you, let's see, what would that be?
1: He
0: J-A-S-Z.
1: Knows, he knows
0: Jason's
1: better.
0: Jason's Babe.
1: No.
0: That'd be funny. You pull up.
1: Can you imagine?
0: I think it's funny. All right, what do? You put the old ones back on? Or do you just drive it with the new ones and own it? We want to know.

0: All vanity plates, McKenzie.
1: Mm-hmm.
0: Sometimes you nail it, sometimes you don't. In this case, Jen's a little upset here. So, in New Mexico, apparently you can get 8 character plates.
1: Okay.
0: And so, her fiancé, they've been engaged for 4 months now. He decided for her new car, he'd get her new plates since he's on the title with this thing. So, her new plates are BRDZ Babe.
1: No.
0: Brad's Babe. She hates him. He thought she'd love him, so... I can tell you're not feeling this.
1: I am not feeling this at all.
0: How's the text line doing here?
1: I tell him thanks, but no thanks. That's very ick.
0: Okay.
1: And then my dad abbreviated, you like it on mine. And my husband suggested Mrs. JSTS. No.
0: That's funny. Let's go. What would you do? You keep the plates or you drive it, don't it?
2: Hey, I'll tell you what. It's not an easy thing to just change plates. So I would take Brad's keys. Say, this is your baby till you get the plates changed.
3: I think she ought to own it.
4: Oh, no. We're going to give it to him. Put him on his car.
1: There we go.
0: That's great. What's your name?
4: Pam.
5: That wedding's getting called off via tech. he's not even going to get face-to-face.
1: Yeah, it might even be a post-it.
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7: An accident, 435 southbound, the on-ramp from eastbound 70. Be ready to stop. Missouri side stall, 435 southbound, past 350 highway right shoulder. In the downtown loop, 670 east and westbound at Baltimore. Steady flow and no delays. I'm Wendy with your right now traffic.
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0: Emily was wondering if you'd be all right driving around with baby girl plates.
1: No. No? I would not.
0: What would that take?
1: No.
0: You couldn't be convinced?
1: A very large donation with a comma in it to Great Plains SPCA, and we might be able to talk.
0: All right, this started with Jen in New Mexico. Her fiance, like 4 months, decided to get her vanity plates for her car that said Brad's Babe with a Z. So you're not going for this?
2: Hello, he really should have talked to her before he did that.
0: So you're not going to drive around with Brad's Babe on your plates?
2: My boyfriend in college, name was Brad, so hell no. I hate that name.
0: There you go. All right, I think it's safe to say we're out on that.
1: Yeah.
0: All right, fair enough. Let's switch gears, McKenzie.
3: I don't know if y'all been to an urgent care. Go check it out. It's fun. There's no ego at an urgent care. That's what's fun, you know? Nobody in an urgent care is like, this is where I thought my life would be.
0: I'll never forget as a kid down at Branson. Maybe I told this story before. So I'm probably, I don't know, 5, 6 years old. And I'm running at full blast, the old Sammy Lane Resort. Full blast. Seesaw in front of me. Whoop-bam! Knocked me right out.
1: Down goes Frazier.
0: I had this big knot on my head.
1: Oh,
0: pretty
1: no.
0: Sure we were in some kind of clinic for a little bit. They wouldn't let me sleep for about 3 or 4
1: right,
0: hours just
1: I
0: to
1: bet.
0: Make sure that, you know, I was
1: no
0: going to be coherent. Yeah, so I want to know, McKenzie, what's the dumbest reason you ended up in urgent care?
1: I remember.
0: I know you've got a few.
1: I was at the movies with the kids back in the day.
0: Yeah.
1: And I came out and I had 6 messages from Jason.
0: Yeah.
1: Where he said, hey, I just took this antibiotic and I don't feel great. And then 5 minutes later, hey, I have something wrong. And then the next one was, and he ends up,
0: oh my gosh.
1: He ends up in the urgent care with an allergic reaction, which can be really dangerous, right? But he got there pretty quick. And
0: man.
1: He ends up there and they said, we don't take your insurance, sir.
0: Was this
1: and,
0: Jason, by the way?
4: My God.
1: Yeah.
0: Checking.
1: He's right. Actively. And he said, I will pay.
0: That's kind of funny. It is at the weirdest times. What are those weird reasons?
1: You just never know, man. Right. Stuff happens.
0: Moms and dads, to have your radios on right now, what are those weird, dumb reasons that you ended up in the urgent care and you're like, this happened?
1: Mm-hmm.
0: And it always happens at the worst times.
1: Well, thank heavens for urgent care, though.
0: No kidding. Vacation.
1: Maybe the people working there, they've got the best stories.
0: Nah, no kidding. Dumb reasons you ended up in urgent care. McKenzie wants to know.

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0: Well, Mackenzie, these are always interesting. We ask questions like this.
1: Yep.
0: When it comes to urgent care, those dumb things that you've done, you end up in urgent care. And I love that nobody is afraid to admit what happened.
1: It happens.
0: Let's do it. You're on the radio. Things that put you in the emergency room. Go.
2: So I had to go to urgent care because a horse bit my ear off.
0: No.
1: Oh, no.
0: God.
1: Misty, that's rough.
0: Were they able to put it back on?
2: No. I mean, by that time, by the time they found that part of my ear, it's been laying in a stall for a while, so that's a big no-no.
1: Oh, my gosh.
0: Oh. Misty, good. I think
1: that's
0: you win.
1: That's nuts.
0: Hey, I'm glad you called in. Okay, what ear do we have the phone up to right now?
2: My right ear. That's the good one.
0: Okay.
1: Okay.
0: Misty, thanks for listening.
1: Well, you've
0: we
1: got
0: appreciate
1: two,
0: you.
1: Right?
0: Golly.
2: Well, I have one and a half.
0: One and a half. Good deal. Thank you. Wait, do your earrings still go in okay?
1: Yeah. What do you do there?
2: No, just one. Just one.
0: Oh, no.
1: Buy the singles. Oh, you save money.
0: Thank you, Missy. Oh, man. Robert, what put you in the emergency room, buddy?
3: Hey, what's up?
0: What put you in the emergency room, man?
3: I asked my brother-in-law if he had a pocket knife. In fact, as soon as I didn't, I was cutting the zip ties and ran it right through my thumb.
1: Sure.
3: Cut my tendon. And
0: yeah, you and Mackenzie did the same thing,
1: yeah,
0: buddy.
1: Yeah, I sliced a tendon in my thumb, too.
3: Oh, my gosh.
0: I'll never forget when you brought that, when you showed me that.
1: It didn't hurt at all.
0: Golly.
1: I've got my Harry Potter scar.
0: So, things that put you in the emergency room or urgent care, we want to know. Phones are open.

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1: Accident 435 northbound past 210. Be ready to stop. Southbound 435 past 210. The right lane closed. Slow pocket Kansas side 635 southbound. Backed up from Shawnee Drive to Metropolitan. And K10 eastbound. Slow and go at K7. I'm Wendy with your Right Now Traffic.
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2: Can't believe I ended up in the ER because of this.
3: 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And my wedge, I stepped off the curb, and it went sideways, and it broke one of my toes in two places.
2: Okay, hold on here a second. Hold on. See what we're getting into, Mackenzie?
4: Nice.
2: All right, we're back.

0: Well, Linwood, we appreciate it as always. 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
1: Yeah, morning, Linwood.
0: All right, so these are the reasons. Got to catch back up here. These are the reasons you ended up in urgent care, which are always sometimes comical.
1: Yep.
0: Sometimes not so comical, but we want the comical ones. Let's go. You were wearing what?
2: And I was wearing some wedge high heel shoes.
0: Yeah.
2: Mm-hmm. And my wedge, I stepped off the curb, and it went sideways, and it broke one of my toes in two places.
0: No!
2: And it fractured behind my foot. And it, for no reason, like, the dumbest reason ever. Like, I was wearing the wrong shoes, and it just fractured my foot. So, and then, of course, I'm not open on Sundays, so I had to wait a whole day and then go on Monday morning. Why is it urgent care if it's not open on Sunday?
0: Did he at least carry you to and from the car?
2: No!
0: Did he at least open the door for you?
2: He dropped me off at the curb, and I went in and took something back, and I was, like, hopping up to the counter. He was like, "Are you okay?" And I was like, "Well, I think I did something, but I can't walk." So
1: nice.
2: I said, "I might call my husband to come get me." And he goes, and I said, "Never mind. I just limped really bad out there. It looked terrible. And I was hoping nobody was watching me." But
1: this is why I don't wear wedges, Mike.
2: Never again. Never again.

0: still got so many of these urgent care calls to get to, McKenzie.
1: These are funny.
0: I'm telling you, we've all done it. Something dumb happens.
1: Yep.
0: You know, we got in a hurry, didn't think something through, and then whammo, here we are. Doctor, please put me back together. I don't want to lose my finger.
1: Right.
0: Hello, hello. What about you, Matt?
2: I was on a rough-end crew. We were up on the second floor.
1: Uh-oh.
2: I lugged this giant 18-inch laminated beam up to the top. I didn't bother to put it on a sawhorse.
0: Oh, no.
2: I just turned some 2x4s on edge and used that as a sawhorse. So I knelt down. I was trying to cut through that 18-inch beam. The saw bound up because I didn't have the end supported.
0: Oh, no.
2: And it stopped my saw. And I'm like, so I stopped. I pulled my saw out and I looked at it kind of silly. You know, I'm like, I better try that again. Instead of supporting the end like I should have, I went at it again. Went back into that cut.
0: No.
2: Got back in there far enough. It bound up again, but this time it kicked out. It hit me in the right ankle, just above the joint.
1: Ugh.
2: Cut through my jeans, made a groove in my bone.
1: Okay,
2: missed my Achilles by 1/8 of an inch. I ended up in an ambulance ride to Shawnee Mission on Valentine's Day.
0: Next time, lead with it's Valentine's Day,
1: yeah.
0: Buddy. Are you all right now?
2: Oh, yeah. I can't feel the bottom of that foot, but...
3: Where do I plug in?

0: all those times you said, man, this is going to make a great story someday.
1: Well.
0: 94.9 KCMO, that's us. My name is Mike, that's Mackenzie. These are the stories and the things that ended with you in urgent care.
2: Mm-hmm. Hey, congratulations, by the way.
0: Oh,
1: yeah.
0: Thank you.
1: Yeah.
0: Appreciate that.
2: Yeah. Hey, no, so I was 12 years old. Make it short. Parents had a Super Bowl party, and I was into sports, but I wasn't into the big games and things like that yet. So I went upstairs to my room and took out my Guinness Book of World Records.
0: Nice.
2: Flipped through that, found something. Well, my sister had a pogo stick. And it was, I don't know, like 5,000-6,000 jumps in sequence. It was the world record.
0: Yeah.
2: I got 4 or 5 jumps in and slipped underneath. My legs went underneath my butt, busted my ankle.
0: Oh.
2: But what I learned at the age of 12 is that you don't pogo stick in the snow.
1: No, you don't.
0: Let's remember that, Mackenzie.
3: I was sharpening a knife the wrong way, and I ran the blade down the entire forearm. I ended up with 37 stitches.
0: No!
1: Oh,
0: no!
1: Crazy!
0: Did you clean the kitchen before you left?
3: Oh, of course.
4: Right.
0: See?
1: Ouchie!
0: Not leaving the house with that kitchen dirty. You have blood everywhere.
1: Okay.

0: We got some more to get to, Mackenzie. Reasons you ended up in the urgent care.
1: I was due with my first child, and I woke up from a nap and was craving an avocado. Yes. And I went into the kitchen, grabbed an avocado, brand new serrated steak knife, cut it open, and put the knife all the way through the pit of the avocado and through my hand.
0: No!
2: So, you want to know something crazy?
1: It happens quite often.
2: Yeah, when I severed the tendon in my thumb,
0: yeah.
2: And I was going through rehab, the physical therapist told me that there's a name for that it happens with avocados and pits all the time.
0: Wait, you slice through the pit?
2: Yeah, it happens all the time.
0: Yeah. No way, I didn't even know you could cut through that thing. Unbelievable.
2: Yeah.

0: Man, I would say super close. Santana, Doobie Brothers tickets on the way right after Respect.
1: It's time for your daily dose of respect with Mike and Mackenzie.
2: Well, just a few years ago, the Truman Presidential Museum and Library had a $30 million makeover, and now the grounds are getting a similar treatment. Alex Burden is the executive director of the library, explaining some of the changes.
3: There's a legacy area where we're going to have some information and displays about President Truman and some of his great things from his life and presidency. We're going to have a native, Missouri native plant garden that's right in front of a new monument sign. So we're planting 13,000 flowering plants.
4: I feel like he's getting ready to be overtaken by cicadas.
2: I know. It's under construction right now. They hope to have that finished by next summer, and thanks to KCTV5 for helping with this story.
1: Right now, traffic from the Certified Transmission Traffic Desk.
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6: Clear the accident, 435 southbound at 210. That backlog back up to 35 should be easing up a bit. Bumper to bumper slow westbound 70 at the Benton Curve. An accident 49 northbound at 155th. The right lane closed. I'm Wendy with your right now traffic.
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0: Second day back from vacation.
2: How about that?
0: And a gajillion concert tickets to give away. Santana, call number 9, 913-408.
2: 7949.

0: right, then. Let's go. Who is this?
1: This is Tim.
2: You're going to the show. You're caller number 9, Santana and Doobie Brothers.
1: All right.
0: You ever been aboard an amphitheater yet?
1: I have not, no. Oh.
0: You're in for a treat. Santana, the Doobie Brothers, going to be there Wednesday night next week, August 26th.
1: All right. I love some doobies.
0: There you go. Hey, buddy, hold on real quick. We'll get your info, okay?
1: All right, thanks.
0: All right, hey, we just got in 10, but we'll have more of these tomorrow, okay? Same time, all right?
3: Sounds good. Thank you.
0: All right, yeah. 94.9 KCMO. Tim just got our tickets this time, but tomorrow, right around the same time, we'll do it again, okay? Sorry about that.
2: Sorry.
0: Nope. 94.9 KCMO. We just gave those tickets to Tim, but we'll give another pair out tomorrow, same time, okay?
4: Okay.
0: Thank you.
4: Thanks.
0: What's your name?
4: Thank you. Lisa.
0: Lisa, keep this number in your phone,
2: good
0: okay?
2: Luck.
4: You bet. Thank you.
0: All right, everybody else, Jonas tickets. Jonas Brothers.
2: Yeah, that's at 9:20.
0: November 3rd, T-Mobile Center. Yeah. What time are we doing those?
2: 9:20.
5: Mike and Mackenzie in the morning.
2: I'm a mystery.
6: That sounds like something Mackenzie would say.
2: Mackenzie. Why is that so funny?
0: Because you're
2: I'm a moron?
0: Yeah, you said it, okay. Not me.

0: Not entirely sure if you caught this, Mackenzie, but okay. This happened outside of Chicago. There's a lovely worker that works in the weather department there that's responsible for the tornado sirens.
1: Okay.
0: Now imagine you've got a whole computer console in front of you and there's a whole bunch of buttons.
1: Yeah, kinda I don't like need what, that responsibility.
0: Kind of like what we have in here.
1: Right.
0: And your one job is to make sure that when something happens weather-wise or if you have bad, severe weather, that you activate those sirens.
1: Correct.
0: Which we all know around here.
1: Super important.
0: Now let's just say that it's 3 o'clock in the morning.
1: Uh-huh.
0: And let's say that that one button that you should not hit only in an emergency, you accidentally tap that button. And you don't immediately realize that you've hit that button. This happened outside of Chicago, 3 a.m. in the morning.
1: Oh.
0: Lonely worker accidentally fired up the tornado sirens.
1: And woke up everybody.
0: Woke up everybody. Asked me if there was any severe weather in the area.
1: Was there?
0: No severe weather at the time.
1: Nothing?
0: Nope. Was it time for a test in the middle of the night?
1: No, they don't test in the middle
0: no,
1: of the night.
0: They don't test in the middle of the night.
1: Every dog is going nuts.
0: Correct. Sorry, our mistake. What have you done at your job where you probably should have been fired for it?
1: This morning?
0: Well.
1: So far, so good, Mike.
0: You haven't done anything yet this morning. You actually showed up on time. You haven't said anything dumb yet.
1: Like I said, show's not over yet.
0: There was a time that I don't remember what year it was specifically, but I had left on the control board. I had left the phone channel just completely wide open.
1: Oh, no.
0: On and potted up. That means it's on the radio.
1: Right.
0: Didn't realize that. Here I am thinking I'm off the air. Nope. Having a complete conversation with somebody.
1: Mm-hmm.
0: And it's just broadcasting everywhere. Over a song, between the songs. This went on for about 6 minutes.
1: I had a partner who played a phone call on the air.
0: Yeah.
1: And I said a word you don't say on the radio on the recording.
0: Oh.
1: Thinking he would edit it.
0: Oh.
1: And he did not. And it played on the air.
0: Yeah. It's Mackenzie's up.
1: And that's when I got a swear jar.
0: Uh-huh.
1: And I don't do that anymore.
0: That's good. So little things that maybe you should have been fired for and somehow you weren't. 913-408-7949, man. I should have been fired, but no, somehow they kept me.

0: That's what we want to know. 94.9 KCMO, you are on the radio.
1: Yeah, I tipped over a semi-truck.
2: Oh!
0: Well, was it your fault?
1: Oh, yeah.
2: Oh, yeah. I like the honesty.
0: Oh, wait a minute. You know what made me think about that? So, but you were okay? No wreck? Just tipped it over, huh?
1: I was okay. I did not know there was liquid in the back.
0: Oh.
1: It felt funny to me when I was driving, but I was like, oh, well, I don't know.
0: Yeah.
1: But they were doing construction on 435 where you had to switch over a lane and then switch back a lane. And I switched over lane all right, but when I switched back, it said nope and tipped me right over.
0: Golly.
2: Wow.
0: I mean, I feel for the truck drivers. I mean, you really got to know what you're doing.
2: Oh, man, a bad day there is a bad day.
0: When I was unloading trucks in Liberty, Sutherland's, I'll never forget it. We had one of these like automated pallet jacks, and they were heavy. I mean, the batteries were heavy, and you had to be careful like which trucks you were putting them in to make sure that the trucks could hold the weight limit of that thing. Man, I start pulling this thing into that thing, and I get about, I don't know, 10 feet into it, and I could just start hearing the floor. I'm like, oh, no. You know, here I'm trying to back up.
2: Right.
0: I can't back up. Now the thing's high-centered.
2: No, thank you.
0: Somehow.
2: I'm not allowed to operate heavy equipment.
0: That is, truer words have never been spoken from you. No heavy equipment for Mackenzie. I kept that job, by the way.

0: kiss.
1: Mackenzie, these are the reasons. The reasons you should have been fired, and somehow you skated around it. What do you got for us?
2: Well, I should have been fired. It didn't come close, but I should have been fired because I work at a grocery store, and there was a kid who worked for me. He's like 16 years old, and I've known him his whole life. So I kind of treat him like he's one of my kids. So he comes in one day. We're so freaking busy. And all of a sudden, out of nowhere, he's like, hey, can I go home? And I turn around, I look at him, I go, are you smoking crack? Is exactly what I said in front of everybody.
3: Oh, no.
2: And so, I was like, oh, my God. Because it's something that I do to my kids at home. I'm like, just my automatic response.
3: Sure.
2: Yeah. My kids are older than him, so. But anyways, I said that, and I was like, so then I had to go around and talk to everybody. I'm like, I'm sorry I said that. I called his dad, apologized to him. Everybody laughed. I was like, oh, my God, I should have been fired.
1: See? That's what we're talking about.
3: Hey, now, we all make mistakes.
1: What'd you do on an Excel sheet?
4: Somehow erase everything. Delete everything. Yes.
3: Oh, I do that on our Google thing every day, practically. Yeah.
1: That's why we have backups for Mackenzie.
4: Like a couple months worth of, yeah, they couldn't find it. I like made my own copy, but it only had my stuff. Because, you know, it was like edit only, but to this day, I don't even think they know how I did it. I have no idea how I did it.
1: Just don't do it again.
4: I don't know what I did.

0: Mackenzie and I frequently have to remind ourselves that we get to come in here and be ridiculous on the radio.
1: Yeah.
0: And like, not like jobs that would, you know, hurt someone necessarily.
1: Exactly.
0: And then there's all of you that do the important
1: jobs.
0: The
1: real work.
0: Yes. You are doing the important jobs. And those are the ones we want to know that maybe you almost got fired from. Right. Okay.
2: So I'm in law enforcement and I drive a semi all over the place hauling cars.
0: Yeah.
2: So driving the semi, I had a Tesla in the belly of the trailer. It was smashed by the time I got back to Kansas City, totaled that thing.
3: No!
1: Oh, no. Just rattling around loose in the back of the truck?
2: No, it was completely tied down, but the top deck of the trailer, so it wasn't 100% my fault. It was kind of 50-50. I swapped with the driver, and they forgot to pin the top deck, so by the time I got to Kansas City, that top deck had came all the way down and smashed the Tesla in the bottom deck. Mm-hmm. And I looked at my boss. I said, am I getting fired? And he looked at me. He said, not today.
0: Then that's when you look at him and go, well, what had happened was. Yeah.
2: Exactly.
4: Why do you think I aggravate you? I'm not annoying at all.
5: Mike and Mackenzie in the morning.
6: We just roll it out like Vegas does.
1: Roll out.
0: Mackenzie.
1: Yeah.
0: What's wrong with you?
1: Everybody.
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7: 470 east and westbound at View High. A steady flow. Do have a stall eastbound past View High. That's on the right shoulder. 169 north and southbound at Blue Valley Parkway. No delays there. 29 southbound from Davidson into downtown. In good shape. I'm Wendy with your right now traffic.
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1: Can you believe there's only 2 days left to training camp?
2: Oh, man.
1: 2 days left. Things get underway in St. Joe in about 7 minutes, today and tomorrow.
2: Almost fall.
1: Stop rushing summer.
2: Yeah.
1: Stop rushing summer. Please.

0: Independence.
1: And now, folks, it's time for Who Do You Trust? Hubba, hubba, hubba. Money, money, money. Who do you trust?
2: Mackenzie?
0: Yeah.
2: Caught a clip in an archive interview with Jack Nicholson.
0: Uh-huh.
2: Talking about how serious he took that character role of Joker back in the day.
0: Oh, yeah.
2: And it's fascinating. Listen to this. You can just hear it. Like, he oozes that character in just how he normally talks.
3: To this day, I always took this performance more seriously than probably anybody in the world, because I looked at it that way. My early experience told me, from working for an audience full of children, the more you scare them, the more they like it.
2: Come on!
3: The worse you are, the better, because that was my response to the Joker. I mean, after all, this is a hateful occurrence, this man, and if you looked at it literally, every kid loves this guy, I believe, and I particularly love just the name, Joker. It was fantastic.
2: I mean,
0: that was a great performance.
2: Golly.
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9: The nasty storms from last night have moved along, but still we're in some rain this morning. At times could be heavy, so that'll cause us some issues, though weakening as we go later through the morning. And then it turns dry and actually pretty nice this afternoon. Low 80s will feel good by late August standards, though we will watch for a recharge, a second round of storms as possible this afternoon, mainly north of Kansas City. From KCTV, I'm First Warn 5 Chief Meteorologist Luke Doris.
10: Hey everybody, it's Kevin from the Jonas Brothers. I'm a sucker for you.
11: There it is, McKenzie. The Jonas Brothers.
12: Yeah, they'll be at T-Mobile Center November 3rd.
11: Let's get you in. Call number 9 right now, 913-408-7949. That gets you directly to us. That show last year. Two years ago.
12: Yeah, it's going to be a lot.
11: Are you actually going to go this time?

0: everybody, it's Kevin from the Jonas Brothers. I'm a sucker
1: for you. Hi, good morning. Am I the right caller?
2: You are. Who is this?
1: Hi, good morning. My name's Charisse.
2: Charisse, you're going to the Jonas Brothers.
3: Number 9.
1: Yay, my daughters are going to the Jonas Brothers.
3: Well, they're going to have a great time. Sounds like you're going to be the chauffeur for the night, November 3rd. Don't make any plans. T-Mobile Center. The daughters are there, okay?
1: All right, sounds good. Thank you.
3: What are their names?
1: Alyssa and Nina.
3: Well, they've got plans for November 3rd.
2: They do. Save up for the merch now.
3: Yeah, you hold on real quick. We'll be right back to you. November 3rd, T-Mobile Center, Jonas Brothers. And we got more of these 920 tomorrow morning.

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0: Gonna need a little favor here, Mackenzie.
1: Okay.
0: Check this guy out.
2: Less than half of Americans got on a plane in 2025. Mm-hmm. 45% of Americans got on a plane. 55% of Americans didn't. And I think it's some insane number, don't even have a passport.
1: Okay.
0: I had no idea. I just assumed that most people, the majority of people, already had a passport. I had no idea.
1: No, I'm not surprised by that at all.
0: You're not?
1: No.
0: Why are you not surprised by it? It surprises me. I thought everybody would have a passport.
1: Well, you have to really actively go out and get that passport. And especially if you've ever tried to get one for a child, good luck.
0: Really? That's difficult?
1: Oh, it's a whole thing.
0: All right. We do things here called 9-lister polls. And the reason we do them at 9 is because everybody tries to make them even if we do 8 or 10. So it's a 9-lister poll. Our phone number is 913-4087-949. All I want to know is right now, do you have a passport that's current or not?
1: Okay.
0: I think there's going to be more people that have a current passport ready to rock and roll.
1: I think there are going to be more that
0: right
1: don't.
0: Now. Like, I know right now mine expires in November. I got to get that thing redone. I'm going to need that.
1: When was the last time you were out of the country?
0: I don't know. It doesn't matter when I was out of the country. I just have the passport if I need it.
1: Has it been 5 years?
0: Probably.
1: Has it been 10 years?
0: That hadn't been 10 because the passport's still valid. Okay. Aren't they only good for 10 years? I think they're only good for 10.
1: I'm not even sure. I'd have to look.
0: No, I think I had a renewed... I had it renewed for something. I can't remember what it was, though. But no, it's been the last 10 years.
1: Okay.
0: 913-408-7949. All I want to know is right now, who has a valid passport that's ready to rock and roll if you go somewhere right now? Do you have a passport ready to go right now?
3: Hey, I don't have a passport, or I don't even have the real ID either.
1: You got to have that if you're going to fly.
0: No kidding. You got to get that. 913-408-7949. We're going to get these in here. Let's see. Let's go here. Do you have a passport ready to go? Hello. Do you have a passport?
4: Yes, sir, I do. And it's good for another 8 years.
1: There's
0: nice.
1: One.
0: Nice. All right. There we go. So we're 1-1. 94.9 KCMO. Do you got your passport ready to rock and roll?
5: Yes, I just got it. We just come back from a cruise on Sunday.
0: Nice, buddy. All right.
1: Okay.
0: So there's one. 94.9 KCMO. You got a passport ready to rock and roll?
3: Yes, I do.
0: Nice.
1: Yep.
0: What's your name?
3: Karen.
0: All right. Thank you, Karen. Hey, do you got your passport ready to roll? Hello. You're on the radio.
3: Yes, it is.
0: Nice. Okay. All right. Thank you for checking in. All right. There we go. We'll keep going here. 913-408-7949. Passport ready to roll? Yes or no? That's what we need.

0: Watch out, Mackenzie. So when it comes to your passport, I hear this thing today, and I'm like, I had no idea.
1: Less than half of Americans got on a plane in 2025. 45% of Americans got on a plane. 55% of Americans didn't. And I think it's some insane number don't even have a passport.
0: That just seems kind of...
2: Well, here's the thing.
0: Interesting to me.
2: If you live in Amsterdam...
0: Okay.
2: And you go anywhere, you're probably going to need a passport.
0: Right.
2: But in America, we've got a big old country here. You can see a lot of things without necessarily needing one.
0: All right, so we're
2: I'm not poo-pooing having a passport. I just think that makes sense.
0: We're continuing this little nine-lister poll here. Nine-lister polls work like this. All we want to know is, do you have a passport or not? Because I...
2: Valid and ready to go.
0: Yeah, valid, ready to rock and roll. Let's do it. Hello.
3: Never had one.
0: Never had one. All right.
2: Okay.
0: Thank you.
4: Is this ready to go? And I'm cooking with gas, baby.
2: Okay.
0: I love it. Thank you, sir. 94.9 KCMO, you got your passport ready to roll?
3: I do.
0: What's your name?
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2: Oh,
0: yeah, I love it. 94.9 KCMO, you got your passport ready?
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2: Uh-oh.
0: Well, listen, mine does too in November. I got to get on that. Hey, thank you for calling. 94.9, passport ready to roll or not?
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6: Yes, all three of my wife, me, and my daughter all have our full passports. We can travel wherever we want with TSA pre-pass.
0: Oh, woo! Man, I realize
2: he's
0: this
2: a
0: weekend,
2: rock star.
0: I do want to get that TSA
2: pre-pass. It's nice.
0: I know, thank you. Is your passport ready to roll or not?
7: Nope, not at all.
2: Okay.
7: I don't plan on flying. I'm not flying nowhere unless I win the big lottery.
2: Okay.
0: Fair enough. Thank you. Hello, is your passport ready to go or not?
8: I've never had one.
2: Okay.
0: You know what? You're not alone. There's been a few people.
2: No, you are not.
0: Thing. What's your name?
8: Triple.
0: We got to.
2: I love this. Sarah, Clyde, and Sailor. Sarah says, we all have them. Have we used them? Absolutely not.
0: Yeah, put those things in good use there, guys. 913-408-7949. Look at the time, Mackenzie. It's we still have all that other stuff to do. There's no way we're getting all
2: that in. We're going to have to stay on the air till 11.
0: Well, I don't think folks
2: tell Dave.
0: Like
2: it'll
0: that.
2: Be fine.

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1: Yeah, this is huge. Huntington Beach in November, Morrissey, Smashing Pumpkins, Psychedelic Furs, Soft Cell.
0: Text the national keyword ANT, A-N-T, to the number 95819. It's that other number. National keyword is ANT to the number 95819 for a shot to win. Just one little rule.
1: Yeah, we don't text and drive.
0: No, we don't.

0: Soft liner, left field, it's down! Here comes Jensen, and the Royals walk off the A's in the bottom of the ninth.
1: Baseball!
2: Hello!
3: 640 back at it, Kate and I, McKenzie. All right, again, if you missed any part of the show today, 6:20 tomorrow, which is Thursday. Toto tickets. McKenzie and Border, where we have more what?
2: Oh, I've already forgotten. Chicago and Sticks.
3: Santana tickets at 8:30, and then what at 9:20?
2: Jonas Brothers.
3: You know it. Anything you'd like to add in here, Trav?
4: Clouds covering the sun. It's a beautiful day today. Hey, how are you? Nice to see you.
3: 2 days left to camp, McKenzie.
2: Oh,
3: Uncle
2: man.
3: Jesse, anything you'd like to add in today?
5: Mercy.
3: All righty, then. Any famous last words you'd like to get in, McKenzie?
2: Make good choices.
3: There.
6: Don't think. Just do.
3: Whole load of people here. Chip Gaines.
5: All right, baby girl.
3: All right. Bill O'Reilly.
7: I can't do it.
2: Oh, no.
7: We'll do it live.
2: A song, okay. Solo.
3: Groot.
8: I am Groot.
3: Thank you. We get in big red here. We got time?
2: Sure.
9: Oh, baby. Let's go, baby. Let's go. Let's go. Let's go.
3: Cody Brown from Sister Wives.
10: And you've got to meet my family.
2: Oh.
3: No, we
2: no,
3: don't.
2: We're good.
3: I don't think so. Okay. Jack Nicholson.
11: You ever dance with the devil in the pale moonlight?
3: No, I don't think I want to either. Bo and Luke.
12: Come on, let's get out of here.
3: Oh.
13: What?
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12: Oh, yeah.
3: Feel pretty good now. Roller coaster girl.
15: I'm a Scorpio, though.
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3: I'm a Scorpio, too.
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3: Mild afternoon temperatures with a second round of storms possible for some of us. So, highs hit the low 80s. That is not bad by mid to late August. And we clear the skies out, and that could bring some additional redeveloping thunderstorms later today, especially north of Kansas City is going to be the most likely area. A couple of them could be strong. From KCTV, I'm First Warn 5 Chief Meteorologist Luke Doris.
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I guess you heard it was just announced. 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
9: By late August standards, not bad. Highs in the low 80s this afternoon as we see that first round of rain and storms come to an end. We see some clearing skies. Now, that could set us up for a second round of thunderstorms this afternoon. The best chance to see these would be north of Kansas City. There's a low severe risk with them as well. From KCTV, I'm First Warn 5 Chief Meteorologist Luke Doris.

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Mike and McKenzie have more of those Santana Doobie Brothers concert tickets. So you could be there a week from tonight or amphitheater. 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
2: Mild afternoon temperatures with a second round of storms possible for some of us. So, highs hit the low 80s. That is not bad by mid to late August. And we clear the skies out, and that could bring some additional redeveloping thunderstorms later today, especially north of Kansas City is going to be the most likely area. A couple of them could be strong. From KCTV, I'm First Warn 5 Chief Meteorologist Luke Doris.

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Too bad this guy couldn't make it. Kansas City. He's doing well. Lots of other great shows. Chicago sticks together. 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
3: By late August standards, not bad. Highs in the low 80s this afternoon as we see that first round of rain and storms come to an end. We see some clearing skies. Now that could set us up for a second round of thunderstorms this afternoon. The best chance to see these would be north of Kansas City. There's a low severe risk with them as well. From KCTV, I'm First Warn 5 Chief Meteorologist Luke Doris.

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The devil went down to Georgia. He was looking for a soul to steal. He was in a bind because he was way behind and he was willing to make a deal. When he came across this young man sawing on a fiddle and playing it hot, and the devil jumped up on a hickory stump and said, "Boy, let me tell you what. I guess you didn't know it, but I'm a fiddle player too. 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

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'Cause I told you once, you son of a gun."

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If you didn't hear, Jonas Brothers are coming to Kansas City, T-Mobile Center in November. 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

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It's Dave Fogle, all done for today. Steve-O's on the way in next. He's going to keep Kansas City's greatest hits coming for you. Have a great rest of your Wednesday. We'll talk again tomorrow right here on 94.9 KCMO.

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Another hour closer to quitting time. Another day closer to the weekend. Happy Wednesday, everyone. I'm Steve-O on the radio, taking over the air chair from one Dave Vogel, who's on his way out. Big thanks to everybody tuning in from KCK for this 50-minute music marathon. We love you and KCK.

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11: Consistently beating industry benchmarks by over 25% isn't a fluke. It's

Strong to severe thunderstorms are possible this evening. The main threat would be hail and gusty winds. Temperatures will be in the upper 70s. Otherwise, Thursday looks fantastic. We'll start off with a little bit of fog in the morning. Temperatures in the upper 60s. Sunshine, so grab those sunglasses and dress for middle 80s. I'm First Warren 5 meteorologist Mike Nico.

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Here at 94.9 KCMO, we love our listeners in Leavenworth. Big thanks to everybody tuning into this radio station from Leavenworth today. I see the Kansas Department of Transportation awarded the city of Leavenworth just over $1 million for two different projects, working on some downtown improvements and some resurfacing out on K7. That's always appreciated.

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3: Keep the umbrellas handy early this evening. We have a chance for strong to even severe storms. The best chance will be around Kansas City and northward. Thursday, we're going to have some fog, then mostly sunny condition. We'll start in the upper 60s and end up in the middle 80s. I'm First Warm 5 meteorologist Mike Nico.
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I imagine Guns N' Roses could be setting up their gear right about now out at the Morton Amphitheater in preparation for tonight's live performance. 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I think you'll find some pretty decent seats left.

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And let's also throw in a brand new keyword you can text in for a shot at a trip to California this November for Darker Waves Festival at Huntington Beach. 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Text the national keyword LOUD, L-O-U-D, to the number 95819. The new keyword is LOUD. Sure.

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Newly announced this week, the Jonas Brothers are coming to the T-Mobile Center November 3rd for the Burning Up Tour all over again. 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
6: 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Mike's got this.
7: Strong to severe thunderstorms are possible this evening. The main threat would be hail and gusty winds. Temperatures will be in the upper 70s. Otherwise, Thursday looks fantastic. We'll start off with a little bit of fog in the morning. Temperatures in the upper 60s. Sunshine, so grab those sunglasses and dress for middle 80s. I'm First Warn 5 meteorologist Mike Nico.
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Sadly, original keyboardist Dave Ball of Soft Cell passed away last year, but Mark Almond is still releasing lots of music. And in fact, he'll be at Darker Waves Festival in November out in California. 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

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My name is Steve-O. I'm on the radio, and I appreciate all our listeners equally, but some more equally than others. For example, I want to do a shout-out to the people of the city of Weston. According to their own tourism page, it was a significant mid-19th century Missouri River port community. In fact, the second largest port on the Missouri River, second only to St. Louis. Thanks for tuning in, Weston.

Keep the umbrellas handy early this evening. We have a chance for strong to even severe storms. The best chance will be around Kansas City and northward. Thursday, we're going to have some fog, then mostly sunny condition. We'll start in the upper 60s and end up in the middle 80s. I'm First Warn 5 meteorologist Mike Nico.

I've seen all these artists individually, but imagine seeing them all in one place, all in one day. Simple Minds, Adam Ant, Psychedelic Furs, Soft Cell, Gary Newman, EMF, Morrissey, Motels, Modern English, Smashing Pumpkins. Well, that's Darker Waves Festival in California this November. You could win a trip by texting the national keyword LOUD, L-O-U-D, to the number 95819. Good luck.

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2: There's a two-vehicle crash here on 435 northbound before 87th Street. That's over on the left shoulder. Looks like there's also going to be a two-vehicle crash on 35 northbound past Antioch with the left lane closed. I'm Sage with your Right Now traffic.
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We had another big concert announcement this week. Jonas Brothers coming to the T-Mobile Center November 3rd. It's called the Burning Up Tour all over again. Tickets officially on sale Friday morning at 10 a.m. But, of course, you could win tickets with Mike and Mackenzie. Why wouldn't you be able to? Tomorrow morning in the 9 a.m. hour. Believe me, your kids are going to love it. It's 94.9 KCMI.

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I'm Steve-O on the radio, enjoying the view from the windows of the Cumulus Media Complex, that corporate woods with hiking trails and picnic areas to the left, and the hustle and bustle of Highway 435 during rush hour on the right. Big thanks to everybody listening in Overland Park today, because we love you in Overland Park.

prize winner of a free trip to Huntington Beach, California this November with tickets for the Darker Waves Festival and tons of cool bands playing all day long. 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
1: Everlevel, Everlevel, Everlevel.
2: Strong to severe thunderstorms are possible this evening. The main threat would be hail and gusty winds. Temperatures will be in the upper 70s. Otherwise, Thursday looks fantastic. We'll start off with a little bit of fog in the morning. Temperatures in the upper 60s. Sunshine, so grab those sunglasses and dress for middle 80s. I'm First Warren 5 meteorologist Mike Nico.

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